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2: Partly cloudy tonight and a low of 15. Tomorrow, mainly cloudy, good chance of showers and thunderstorms. High of 25. On Friday, good chance of showers, 25 degrees, and then sunny on Saturday with a high of 29. Current weather conditions can be found anytime on your Swift Current Online app. I'm Judy Peters.
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6: Partly cloudy tonight and a low of 15. Tomorrow, mainly cloudy, good chance of showers and thunderstorms, high of 25. On Friday, good chance of showers, 25 degrees, and then sunny on Saturday with a high of 29. Current weather conditions can be found anytime on your Swift Current Online app. I'm Judy Peters.
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1: Partly cloudy tonight and a low of 15. Tomorrow, mainly cloudy, good chance of showers and thunderstorms. High of 25. On Friday, good chance of showers, 25 degrees, and then sunny on Saturday with a high of 29. Current weather conditions can be found anytime on your Swift Current Online app. I'm Judy Peters.
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8: Partly cloudy tonight and a low of 15. Tomorrow, mainly cloudy, good chance of showers and thunderstorms, high of 25. On Friday, good chance of showers, 25 degrees, and then sunny on Saturday with a high of 29. Current weather conditions can be found anytime on your Swift Current online app. I'm Judy Peters.
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5: Partly cloudy tonight and a low of 15. Tomorrow, mainly cloudy, good chance of showers and thunderstorms, high of 25. On Friday, good chance of showers, 25 degrees, and then sunny on Saturday with a high of 29. Current weather conditions can be found anytime on your Swift Current Online app. I'm Judy Peters.
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0: tonight and a low of 15. Tomorrow, mainly cloudy, good chance of showers and thunderstorms, high of 25. On Friday, good chance of showers, 25 degrees, and then sunny on Saturday with a high of 29. Current weather conditions can be found anytime on your Swift Current online app. I'm Judy Peters.
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3: Partly cloudy tonight and a low of 15. Tomorrow, mainly cloudy, good chance of showers and thunderstorms, high of 25. On Friday, good chance of showers, 25 degrees, and then sunny on Saturday with a high of 29. Current weather conditions can be found anytime on your Swift Current Online app. I'm Judy Peters.
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6: Partly cloudy tonight and a low of 15. Tomorrow, mainly cloudy, good chance of showers and thunderstorms, high of 25. On Friday, good chance of showers, 25 degrees, and then sunny on Saturday with a high of 29. Current weather conditions can be found anytime on your Swift Current online app. I'm Judy Peters.
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3: Partly cloudy tonight and a low of 15. Tomorrow, mainly cloudy, good chance of showers and thunderstorms. High of 25. On Friday, good chance of showers, 25 degrees, and then sunny on Saturday with a high of 29. Current weather conditions can be found anytime on your Swift Current Online app. I'm Judy Peters.
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4: Partly cloudy tonight and a low of 15. Tomorrow, mainly cloudy, good chance of showers and thunderstorms, high of 25. On Friday, good chance of showers, 25 degrees, and then sunny on Saturday with a high of 29. Current weather conditions can be found anytime on your Swift Current Online app. I'm Judy Peters.
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5: Partly cloudy tonight and a low of 15. Tomorrow, mainly cloudy, good chance of showers and thunderstorms, high of 25. On Friday, good chance of showers, 25 degrees, and then sunny on Saturday with a high of 29. Current weather conditions can be found anytime on your Swift Current Online app. I'm Judy Peters.
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6: Partly cloudy tonight and a low of 15. Tomorrow, mainly cloudy, good chance of showers and thunderstorms. High of 25. On Friday, good chance of showers, 25 degrees, and then sunny on Saturday with a high of 29. Current weather conditions can be found anytime on your Swift Current Online app. I'm Judy Peters.
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Karma's on your scent like a bounty hunter. 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

0: 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Colin Powers here at 6:11 on the Magic Morning Show, fueled by Pioneer Co-op. Hope you had fun on Canada Day yesterday. It turned out to be a beautiful day. Lots of people coming to the Canada Day celebrations at Memorial Park yesterday. And I went out to Fairview Pool in the afternoon, got a pool day in, and lots of people taking a swim as well. It was a gorgeous day. Hopefully you took advantage of it. Might see some rain today, and some more great weather is on the way for most of the weekend. More weather details coming up in just a few moments. We got a Throwback Thursday song battle for you, a summertime one coming up for you today, and we'll tell you more about that in just a few moments. We got the impossible question at 7:50. Birthdays for Ricky's All Day Grill. Those are coming up at 7:40. 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And starting today, we're giving you some chances to win tickets to see a movie at the Clearwater Drive-In this summer. Yeah, the Clearwater Drive-In at Kyle, back open for another season, or it has been open for quite a while, and they've got a full lineup for the rest of the summer. We'll give you a chance to win tickets. So listen for your chance to win later this morning.
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0: Mix of sun and cloud today with a chance of showers and the risk of a thunderstorm with a high of 24. Might see some rain tonight, risk of a thunderstorm and a low of 16. Mainly sunny tomorrow and a high of 27. 28 for Saturday, chance of showers on Sunday and a high of 27 and going up to 29 degrees on Monday. Maybe back into the 30s by the middle of next week. More weather details on the Canada West Harvest Center weather page on Swift Current Online. Sunshine, 15 degrees right now in Swift Current. A little bit of haze due to the wildfire smoke. Air quality health index, by the way, not as bad as could be. It's at 4, moderate risk, so it shouldn't be too bad out there. AM delivery road report. Roads are looking pretty good. No major traffic problems right now, but if you do see something you think other drivers should know about, call us or text us at 306-773-0971.
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0: Hozier on Magic 97 and Dua Lipa levitating in there too. Colin Powers here on the Magic Morning Show, fueled by Pioneer Co-op. We have your local news coming up in just a few moments from the Swiftcurt Online Newsroom. And we got some new music on the way from Ariana Grande. Right now, though, we got a Throwback Thursday song battle. And we got a good one today as we celebrate the arrival of summer. We got two iconic summertime songs from the early 2010s. These are two songs you just couldn't escape then. We have, appropriately enough, Summer from Calvin Harris. When I met you in the summer, to my heartbeat sound, we fell in love. And that is taking on California Girls from Katy Perry. Oh, oh, oh, California Girls were unforgettable. Daisy Dukes, bikinis on top. Sun. Voting is open now on our Facebook page. You can also text in your favorite to 306-773-0971. Our Throwback Thursday song battle today. Two iconic summertime songs. Summer from Calvin Harris. California Girls from Katy Perry. Again, vote for your favorite on our Facebook page or text in your favorite to 306-773-0971. And we're going to play the song with the most votes after the 8:30 news.
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2: I'm Eric Adam. 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
0: Beautiful morning out there, a bit moist. We did get some rain recently. We could see some more rain today with the risk of a thunderstorm and a high of 24. Chance of showers and the risk of a thunderstorm tonight, low of 16. Mainly sunny tomorrow and a high of 27. Great weather on the way for the weekend, too. More weather details on the Canada West Harvest Center weather page on Swift Current Online. Sunshine, 15 degrees right now in Swift Current.
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0: Opalite from Taylor Swift on Magic 97, the best songs and the best variety. Good morning, everyone. Colin Powers here on the Magic Morning Show, fueled by Pioneer Co-op. Thanks for letting us be a part of your Thursday morning. Getting close to the end of the short work week with Canada Day yesterday, and we're looking at some nice weather for the weekend. We might get some rain on Sunday. 30% chance of showers, 70% chance it won't rain. And there's a chance we could see some rain today, but overall it looks fantastic. And a big warm-up is on the way too. Some actual summer-like weather without it being too extreme coming our way very soon. More weather details on the way in just a few moments. Her Voice, presented by CCAN, continues all summer long. We're sharing stories from influential women throughout the Southwest. And Helen Arnold was our feature this week. Helen helps out the community in so many ways, including the Swiftcurrent Arts Council, bringing great live performances to our community. She's the interim executive director of the Dr. Noble Irwin Regional Healthcare Foundation. And at election time, she's the returning officer with Elections Canada for the Swiftcurrent Grasslands Kindersley riding.
1: I really love that most of the roles I have, if not all, are of service to other people. 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
0: Mix of sun and cloud today, a chance of showers and the risk of a thunderstorm with a high of 24. Chance of showers tonight, risk of a thunderstorm and a low of 16. Mainly sunny and the high of 27 tomorrow, 28 for Saturday, and 27 for Sunday. A chance of showers on Sunday as well. And then some sunshine and warm weather for next week, possibly back into the low 30s for next week. More weather details on the Canada West Harvest Center weather page on Swiftcurrent Online. Sunshine's 15 degrees right now in Swiftcurrent. AM delivery road reports, smooth sailing for the most part. No major traffic problems out there. But if you do see something you think other drivers should know about, call us or text us at 306-773-0971.
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0: He's going to be in Craven next weekend. Cameron Wickham, Kingdom of Fear on Magic 97. He's opening for Creed at Country Thunder Saskatchewan. Yes, Creed. Scott Stapp and Company. Creed is headlining Country Thunder Saskatchewan. It's going to be a great show. Alex Warren with Fever Dream in there, too. Colin Powers here at just about 7 o'clock. We have your local news coming up at the top of the hour from the Swiftcurrent Online Newsroom. John Griffin is joining us again from the Royal Canadian Legion. Now, John, the Legion is going to be our first beneficiary for our Taste of Summer charity barbecues, which are happening all throughout the summer. And I guess, what are your thoughts on that?
1: Oh, we're ever grateful. It's a real honor to be selected to be one of the organizations to partner with you with that. It means a lot to us, and it means a lot to the veterans of Swiftcurrent.
0: Yeah, indeed. And do you have any plans for the money we raise yet?
1: Nothing specific, but I think we'll probably use some of it to help fund our 100th anniversary celebrations. Of course, this year marks the 100th anniversary of the Canadian Legion, and we're holding a big celebration, a big birthday party on July 18th.
0: All right. What can we expect for that yet?
1: Yeah, absolutely. It's a full day of things. So it starts off at 8 in the morning with a pancake breakfast, a free pancake breakfast. Then there's going to be live entertainment on the streets, which is also free. That'll go all day. There's going to be bouncy castles, obstacle course, and I know Andy Keys and Army Paintball are bringing their laser tag, so be sure to check that out. We're going to unveil the mural, as people may have seen it. It has now been complete. What else do we got going that day? Oh, we're going to be making the draw for our Legion Legacy Lotto. Tickets for that are still available. You can get them right up till the time of the draw at 6 p.m. on the 18th of July. And the day is rounded out with the Brenda Lee Cottrell concert at 7.
0: All right, we're looking forward to that, and we're looking forward to seeing you at our Taste of Summer charity barbecue on Friday, and you'll have some Legion members there for the barbecue, right?
1: Absolutely. We're going to have 3 or 4 members there, and we will be in uniform. So.
0: Okay, perfect. Anything else you'd like to add?
1: No, I think that covered it.
0: All right, we're looking forward to seeing everyone Friday here at our offices at Innovation Center for our Taste of Summer charity barbecue supporting the Royal Canadian Legion. That's 11:30 to 1 on Friday. John, thanks for coming in, and we'll see you on Friday.
1: Thank you very much, and you bet.
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3: I'm Eric Adam. Here's what's coming up in news. Police are continuing to investigate a recent break-in and theft that saw a variety of food items stolen from a Gull Lake ice cream shop. And kids took over Tail Light Tuesday this week as the Road Cruisers Car Club hosted a family night in partnership with the Swiftcurrent Soapbox Derby Association. 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
0: Mix of sun and cloud with a chance of showers and the risk of a thunderstorm, high of 24. Might see some rain tonight, risk of a thunderstorm and a low of 16. Mainly sunny and a high of 27 for that Taste of Summer charity barbecue tomorrow. Some great weather on the way. 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Beautiful weather on the way for the weekend. More weather details on the Canada West Harvest Center weather page on Swiftcurrent Online. Sunshine 15 right now in Swiftcurrent.
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0: Hit the Wall, Gracie Abrams on Magic 97. The best songs and the best variety. Colin Powers here on the Magic Morning Show, fueled by Pioneer Co-op. It's 7:08, and it's starting to get pretty cloudy out there. It kind of looks like it wants to rain, but we're not seeing any rain clouds just yet. They're not showing up on radar anyway. But we'll keep you up to date on the situation. There is a pretty good chance we'll get some rain later today, and there's a risk of a thunderstorm as well. But otherwise, some nice weather on the way for the next few days. More weather details in a few moments. We got the impossible question at 7:50. We got the birthdays for Ricky's All Day Grill coming up at 7:40. Still time to get those in. 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And, of course, we'll give you another chance. We'll give you a chance to win some tickets to see a movie at the Clearwater Drive-In. And Kyle, yeah, we're back with the drive-in for another summer, and we will be giving you a chance to win tickets to see a movie there after 8 o'clock. So be listening for that chance to win. And we got our Throwback Thursday song battle today, and it's a good one. A couple of iconic summertime songs from the early 2010s. We got Summer from Calvin Harris. When I mentioned in the summer, to my heartbeat sound. And that is taking on California Girls from Katy Perry. Oh, oh, oh, California Girls were unforgettable. Daisy Dukes, bikinis on top. Sun... Voting is now open. Cam's got a vote in for Calvin Harris, so he's got the early lead. 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Summer from Calvin Harris and California Girls from Katy Perry. It's our Throwback Thursday song battle today. Vote for your favorite. 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
0: Getting pretty cloudy out there. Might see some rain, maybe a thunderstorm today in the high of 24. Chance of showers tonight. Risk of a thunderstorm in the low of 16. Mainly sunny in the high of 27 for tomorrow. Big warm up for the weekend. Slight chance of rain on Sunday. And some hot weather could be on the way for next week. Not too hot. We're not in that extreme category, but we're looking at low 30s. So some actual summer-like weather might be on the way. More weather details on the Canada West Harvest Center weather page on Swift Current Online. Cloudy, 15 degrees right now in Swift Current. AM delivery road report. Smooth sailing out there. No major traffic problems to tell you about, but if you do see something you think other drivers should know about, call us or text us at 306-773-0971.

0: Ed Sheeran on Magic 97, Sir Elton John and Britney Spears in there too. Colin Powers here on the Magic Morning Show, fueled by Pioneer Co-op. We have your local news coming up in just a few moments from the Swiftcurrent Online Newsroom. Swiftcurrent 57s had a great Canada Day in Regina yesterday. They split a doubleheader with the defending champion Red Sox. We have more on those games coming up in your local sports. But all summer long, we're helping you get to know the players on the 57s better. And today, the focus is on right-hander Gavin Lippa.
1: Stepping up to the plate, meet today's Swiftcurrent 57's Player of the Day.
2: I'm Gavin Lippa. I'm from Austin, Texas.
0: All right, and what's your position?
2: I'm a starting pitcher.
0: Okay, what's your warm-up song?
2: My warm-up song is Window Shopper by 50 Cent.
0: All right. Where'd you go to college?
2: I currently go to school at Clackamas Community College in Portland, Oregon.
0: Okay, this is your first year in the WCBL?
2: Yes, sir.
0: All right, and why did you want to play for Swiftcurrent this summer?
2: I was just researching the league. I had a friend at school that recommended it for me. I was looking at all the teams. It seemed like it would be a really good fit for me.
0: Did you know a lot about Swiftcurrent before you came here?
2: I did not.
0: All right. What's your impression of the city?
2: Very, very nice city. Good vibes, nice area, really good views. I like the plains.
0: All right. Do you have any personal goals for this season?
2: My personal goals is bigger, faster, stronger. Team goals, try to win as much as possible.
0: All right. What are your future ambitions in baseball?
2: Like Zach said, the goal is always to go pro, but right now I try to work as hard as I can in my JUCO, go to a 4-year. See where it takes us from there. Hopefully pro ball.
0: All right. What age did you start playing baseball?
2: I started playing when I was roughly about 4 or 5.
0: Okay. What's your best memory from playing baseball as a kid?
2: Best memory probably either my first college pitching outing or I guess one of the home runs I hit as a kid.
0: All right. What's your favorite player and team?
2: I'm a San Francisco Giants fan. My favorite player is Camille Doval.
0: All right. What's your favorite baseball movie?
2: Major League.
0: Oh, I haven't seen that in a long time. That is an all-time classic. What's your favorite pregame meal?
2: Pregame meal, I don't eat a whole lot for pregame. Usually snacks, some sort of like sugar, candy, like Gatorade.
0: It's pure energy there, I think.
2: Yeah.
0: All right. Good luck this season.
2: Thank you.
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0: Chance of showers and the risk of a thunderstorm today with a high of 24. Chance of showers, risk of a thunderstorm tonight and the low of 16. Mainly sunny and the high of 27 tomorrow. 28 for Saturday. Possibly some rain on Sunday with a high of 27. And 29 for Monday. Some hot weather on the way for next week. More weather details on the Canada West Harbor Center weather page on Swiftcurrent Online. Cloudy, 15 degrees right now in Swiftcurrent.
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0: the month of June back on Tuesday. And we've got a new draw coming up at the end of this month. Someone celebrating a birthday today. We'll get into that draw. We'll find out who. Let's go to the Gridding Zone now on Swift Grid Online. Jordan Tangen is turning 28 today. Happy birthday, Auntie J. Love from Crew. And Carol Fair is turning 81 years young today. Happy birthday from your whole family. And it looks like those are all of our birthdays for today. Jordan Tangen on her 28th birthday. She's now in the draw for a chance to win a $50 gift card from Ricky's All Day Grill. 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Another person will get into that draw tomorrow. And don't forget, tomorrow's Friday. Yes, tomorrow is already Friday. And we'll have the birthdays for the weekend, too. 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
0: Chance of showers and the risk of a thunderstorm, a high of 24. Might see some rain tonight, risk of a thunderstorm and a low of 16. Mainly sunny and a high of 27 tomorrow, 28 for Saturday. Slight chance of rain on Sunday and a high of 27. And some actual summer-like weather could be on the way for most of next week. More weather details on the Canada West Harbour Centre weather page on Swift Current Online. Cloudy, 15 degrees right now in Swift Current. AM delivery road reports, smooth sailing out there. No major traffic problems to tell you about. But if you do see something you think other drivers should know about, call us or text us at 306-773-0971.
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0: Tyler Shaw, Magic 97, Olivia Dean, So Easy to Fall in Love in there too. That song is still number one on the American Top 40. You can catch the AT40 every weekend here on Magic, Saturday at 2 and Sunday at 8 right here on Magic 97. Colin Powers here on the Magic Morning Show, fueled by Pioneer Co-op. A bit cloudy right now, but we're looking at some beautiful weather, some actual summer-like weather perhaps for this weekend. More weather details on the way in a few moments. We have your local news coming up at 8 o'clock from the Swiftcurrent Online Newsroom. And after 8 o'clock, we're going to give you your first chance to win tickets to see a movie at the Clearwater Drive-In. That's coming up after 8 o'clock. Right now, though, it's time for the Impossible Question. Chance to earn some bragging rights and the prestigious yet imaginary title of Impossible Question Champion of the Day. And here's that question for today. The oldest one of these in Canada is 274 years old. What is it? The oldest one of these in Canada is 274 years old. What is it? Call or texting your guest, 306-773-0971. We got it up on our Facebook page as well. The oldest one of these in Canada is 274 years old. It is 115 years older than Canada itself. What is it? Call or texting your guest, 306-773-0971, or try it out on Facebook.
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2: I'm Eric Adam. Here's what's coming up in news. Police are continuing to investigate a recent break-in and theft that saw a variety of food items stolen from a Gull Lake ice cream shop. And kids took over Tail Light Tuesday this week as the Road Cruisers Car Club hosted a family night in partnership with the Swift Current Soapbox Derby Association. 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
0: Cloudy and 15 degrees right now in Swift Current. Might see some rain, maybe a thunderstorm today, a high of 24. Chance of showers and the risk of a thunderstorm tonight with a low of 16. Mainly sunny and a high of 27 tomorrow, 28 for Saturday. Maybe some rain on Sunday, slight chance of rain on Sunday and a high of 27. And we're looking at some great weather for most of next week. More weather details on the Canada West Harvest Center weather page on Swift Current Online. Mostly cloudy, 15 degrees right now in Swift Current. Our impossible question today, the oldest one of these in Canada is 274 years old. What is it? Unsigned text. 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You can't even win imaginary prizes from us if you don't tell us your name. They guess canoe. This anonymous person guessed canoe, and that is the wrong answer. I think canoes are a lot older than that. Still looking for the right answer. The oldest one of these in Canada is 274 years old. What is it? Call or texting your guest, 306-773-0971, or try it out on our Facebook page. The oldest one of these in Canada is 274 years old. What is it? Hopefully we'll find out. Right now, it's Nickelback on Magic 97.

Nickelback on Magic 97, the best songs and the best variety. Colin Powers here at this 7:56. The impossible question today. The oldest one of these in Canada is 274 years old. What is it? We just got the right answer from Carl. Carl with a K on her Facebook page. He guessed newspaper, and that is the right answer. It was the Halifax Gazette, the oldest newspaper in Canada that's still going on today, by the way. And it started 274 years ago, March 23rd, 1752. Is when it first started publishing. We'll have another impossible question for you tomorrow morning at 7:50. We got your local news coming up in just a few moments. Right now it's Dubs and Nelly Furtado on Magic.

0: Olivia Rodrigo on Magic 97, the best songs and the best variety. Colin Powers here on the Magic Morning Show, fueled by Pioneer Co-op. Thanks for letting us be a part of your Thursday morning. Getting ready for the weekend again, a short work week with Canada Day yesterday. And hopefully you had fun with your Canada Day celebrations. Beautiful day yesterday. Hopefully you got a chance to spend as much time outside as possible yesterday. And we got more great weather coming up for most of this weekend and some actual summer-like weather on the way for next week, too. More weather details coming up in a few moments, and of course a summer tradition here in the Southwest, the Clearwater Drive in at Kyle is back open for another season. We're going to give you a chance to win tickets to see a movie there in just a few moments. Listen for your chance to win. And we got our Throwback Thursday song battle today. Since we're now into summer, we got a couple of iconic summertime songs from the early 2010s. We got, appropriately enough, Summer from Calvin Harris. And that is Taking On California Girls from Katy Perry. Voting is closing in about 20 minutes. We're going to play the song with the most votes after the 8:30 news. And Calvin Harris has a one-vote lead right now. So Calvin Harris with Summer has the lead. But who knows what will happen over the next 20 minutes. Voting is still open. You can cast your vote on your Facebook page or text in your favorite to 306-773-0971. Summer from Calvin Harris, California Girls from Katy Perry, or Throwback Thursday song battle today. Vote on our Facebook page or text in your favorite to 306-773-0971. And we're going to play the song with the most votes after the 8:30 news.
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0: Well, we just got a vote for California Girls from Katy Perry, so it's tied. Our Throwback Thursday song battle is tied between Summer from Calvin Harris and California Girls from Katy Perry. Cast a tie-breaking vote right now on our Facebook page or text it in to 306-773-0971. We'll play the song with the most votes after 8:30. Might see some rain, maybe a thunderstorm tonight, and a high of 24, and same thing for tonight, low of 16. Mainly sunny and a high of 27 tomorrow, 28 for Saturday. Might see some rain on Sunday and a high of 27, and sunshine with a high of 29 for Monday. More weather details on the candle West Harvest Center weather page on Swift Current Online. Mostly cloudy, 15 degrees right now in Swift Current. AM delivery road report. Roads are looking good. No major traffic problems out there, but if you do see something you think other drivers should know about, call us or text us at 306-773-0971.
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0: 5 seconds of summer on Magic 97. Lola Young with Messi in there, too. Colin Powers here on the Magic Morning Show, fueled by Pioneer Co-op. We have your local news coming up at 8:30, and we got Tame Impala coming up, too. All summer long, we're giving you a chance to win tickets to see a movie at the Clearwater Drive-In in Kyland. They got some blockbusters lined up for July and August. Now, you can check clearwaterdrivein.com for their up-to-date schedule, and you got to keep checking it because that's how you can win a couple of tickets to see a movie at the drive-in. Today, you have to tell us what movie is showing there tonight, and you'll win a couple of passes. What movie is showing at the Clearwater Drive-In tonight? Now, I'll give you a couple of hints. It's a live-action remake of an iconic 80s Saturday morning cartoon series, and here's a clip. So what movie is playing at the Clearwater Drive-In tonight? 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
2: I'm Eric Adam. 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
0: 15 degrees right now, warming up to a high of 24. Might see some rain and the risk of a thunderstorm tonight, too. Chance of showers tonight, risk of a thunderstorm and a low of 16. Mainly sunny tomorrow and a high of 27. 28 for Saturday. Slight chance of rain on Sunday and a high of 27. 29 for Monday. Big warm up for next week, possibly back in the 30s. More weather details on the Canada West Harbour Centre weather page on Swift Current Online. Cloudy, 15 degrees right now in Swift Current.
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Dracula, Tame Impala, Jenny Remix on Magic 97. We're giving you a chance to win tickets to see a movie at the Clearwater Drive-In this summer, and you have to tell us what's playing at the drive-in tonight. Here's a clip. Yeah, if you're an 80s kid, you know it's a live-action remake of Masters of the Universe. Tara guessed that on her Facebook page, and she is the lucky winner today of a couple of passes to see a movie at the Clearwater Drive-In. Congratulations, Tara. And we'll give you another chance to win next week and all summer long with the Clearwater Drive-In at Kyle. Local news on the way, also the winning song in the Throwback Thursday song battle. Katy Perry's up 3-1 right now, by the way. She got a late surge of votes, but there's still time to change those results, perhaps. We'll have that winning song in the Throwback Thursday song battle after local news and Jamie Fine. I'm in.

0: California Girls, Katy Perry on Magic 97, their Throwback Thursday Song Battle winner today, got a late surge of votes and took that crown today. Thanks to everyone who voted. And we'll have another Throwback Thursday Song Battle for you next week. If you have any suggestions for future Throwback Thursday Song Battles, I'm open to them. Text them in 306-773-0971 or drop us a line on Facebook and Instagram. Colin Powers here on the Magic Morning Show, fueled by Pioneer Co-op. Thanks for letting us be a part of your Thursday morning. Getting ready for the weekend again. We'll take a look at that weekend weather forecast in just a few moments. And here's Darian right now to tell us about the fun things happening at Lac Pelche Regional Park this weekend.
1: Hey, it's Darian here. Joining me on the phone from Lac Pelche, Candace Sewell. How's it going, Candace?
2: I'm good. How are you?
1: I'm doing pretty good. So you guys have an event coming up this Saturday. Can you tell me a little bit about what's happening?
2: You bet. We have our annual Show and Shine car show out here, and we usually have between 50 and 75 cars on display. And this year we're going to be selling Smokey on a Bun, so it's looking like nice weather.
1: That's awesome. Some food and some cars. And yeah, I guess the weather is a little bit, you never really know these days.
2: Yes.
1: And Chris is going to be out live on location on Saturday, which should be great. So you can listen in for that. And can people get tickets anywhere?
2: It's free for anybody to attend. So just come on out and enjoy the park and enjoy the cars.
1: Awesome. And the other thing you guys have going on right now is the swimming lesson registration. Can you tell me about how anyone can get signed up for that?
2: Yeah, for sure. You can phone the office here and we can register you on the phone. We have lots of openings for our swimming, and the first session is July 13th to the 17th, and the second session runs July 20th to the 24th.
1: Okay, awesome. And is there a website that people can stay in touch with everything you guys have going on?
2: For sure. We have our webpage at lacpelcheregionalpark.ca, and then we also have our Facebook page, and we also have a community page out here. So look us up on Facebook and on the web.
1: Awesome. Thanks, Candace.
2: Thank you.
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6: Good morning, it's Eric Adam. Taking a look at your 5-day forecast. Today is going to see a mix of sun and cloud with a 60% chance of showers and a risk of a thunderstorm. Fog patches dissipating this morning. Wind becoming southwest 20 kilometers an hour this afternoon with a high of 24, a humidex of 27, and a UV index of 6 or high. Tonight, mainly cloudy with a 30% chance of showers in the evening and another risk of a thunderstorm. Clearing late this evening. Wind southwest 20 kilometers an hour becoming light in the evening with a low of 16. For Friday, mainly sunny, wind becoming southwest 20 kilometers an hour near noon with a high of 27. For Saturday, sunny and a high of 28. Sunday, a mix of sun and cloud with a 30% chance of showers and a high of 27. And to kick off your work week on Monday, sunny with a high of plus 29. 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

0: Mike DeMaro and Dinoro on Magic 97 and Speed Demon from Justin Bieber in there, too. Colin Powers here on the Magic Morning Show, fueled by Pioneer Co-op. Just about 9 o'clock on a Thursday morning, we have your local news coming up at the top of the hour from the Swift Current Online newsroom.
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2: I'm Eric Adam. Here's what's coming up in news. Police are continuing to investigate a recent break-in and theft that saw a variety of food items stolen from a Gull Lake ice cream shop. And kids took over Tail Light Tuesday this week as the Road Cruisers Car Club hosted a family night in partnership with the Swift Current Soapbox Derby Association. 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

Our first Lens Plumbing and Heating Taste of Summer Charity Barbecue is tomorrow. We're bringing these back for another summer, and we're supporting the Royal Canadian Legion with our first one. We'll talk more about that after Taylor Swift.

0: Young Bombs and Aloe Black on Magic 97, the best songs and the best variety. Colin Powers here on the Magic Morning Show, fueled by Pioneer Co-op. Thanks for letting us be a part of your Thursday morning. We'll take a look at those weather details in just a few moments. John Griffin is joining us again from the Royal Canadian Legion. Now, John, the Legion is going to be our first beneficiary for our Taste of Summer charity barbecues, which are happening all throughout the summer. And I guess, what are your thoughts on that?
1: Oh, we're ever grateful. It's a real honor to be selected to be one of the organizations to partner with you with that. It means a lot to us, and it means a lot to the veterans of Swift Current.
0: Yeah, indeed. And do you have any plans for the money we raise yet?
1: Nothing specific, but I think we'll probably use some of it to help fund our 100th anniversary celebrations. Of course, this year marks the 100th anniversary of the Canadian Legion, and we're holding a big celebration, a big birthday party on July 18th.
0: All right. What can we expect for that yet?
1: Yeah, absolutely. It's a full day of things. So it starts off at 8 in the morning with a pancake breakfast, a free pancake breakfast. Then there's going to be live entertainment on the streets, which is also free. That'll go all day. There's going to be bouncy castles, obstacle course. And I know Andy Keys and Army Paintball are bringing their laser tag, so be sure to check that out. We're going to unveil the mural. As people may have seen it, it has now been complete. What else do we got going that day? Oh, we're going to be making the draw for our Legion Legacy Lotto. Tickets for that are still available. You can get them right up till the time of the draw at 6 p.m. on the 18th of July. And the day is rounded out with the Brenda Lee Cottrell concert at 7.
0: All right, we're looking forward to that, and we're looking forward to seeing you at our Taste of Summer charity barbecue on Friday, and you'll have some Legion members there for the barbecue, right?
1: Absolutely. We're going to have three or four members there, and we will be in uniform. So.
0: Okay, perfect. Anything else you'd like to add?
1: No, I think that covered it.
0: All right, we're looking forward to seeing everyone Friday here at our offices at Innovation Center for our Taste of Summer charity barbecue supporting the Royal Canadian Legion. That's 11:30 to 1 on Friday. John, thanks for coming in, and we'll see you on Friday.
1: Thank you very much, and you bet.
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3: Good morning, it's Eric Adam taking a look at your 5-day weather forecast. Today's going to see a mix of sun and cloud with a 60% chance of showers and a risk of thunderstorm. Fog patches dissipating this morning. Wind becoming southwest 20 kilometers an hour this afternoon. The high of 24, humidex of 27, and a UV index of 6 or high. Tonight, mainly cloudy with a 30% chance of showers in the evening with another risk of a thunderstorm clearing late this evening. Wind southwest 20 kilometers an hour becoming light in the evening with a low of 16. For Friday, mainly sunny. Wind becoming southwest 20 kilometers an hour near noon with a high of 27. For Saturday, sunny and a high of 28. Sunday, a mix of sun and cloud with a 30% chance of showers and another high of 27. And on Monday, sunny and a warm high of plus 29. Local news, local weather, local sports, and local radio can all be found on SwiftCurrentOnline.com.
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While there are Taste of Summer Charity Barbecue tomorrow, that's another chance for you to find the Southwest Explorer and the chance to win a great prize this week, too. I'll tell you more about that after Benson Boone.

0: Sweet Little Lies from Bulo on Magic 97, the best songs and the best variety. Colin Powers here on the Magic Morning Show, fueled by Pioneer Co-op. Thanks for letting us be a part of your Thursday morning. We're getting ready for the weekend again. Yeah, short work week this week. We're already set for another weekend, and we're looking for some great weather this weekend, too. More about the details coming up in just a few moments. But our full-line ag Southwest Explorer, Violet Zaretsky, will be busy again this weekend, checking out the Maple Creek Heritage Festival. There's also a rodeo happening in Shaunavon this weekend, the fishing derby at Reed Lake, Duncarron Dam this weekend as well, and, of course, our Taste of Summer charity barbecue for Lens Plumbing and Heating tomorrow afternoon here at our offices at Innovation Center. That's where you can find the full-line ag Southwest Explorer truck. And when you see that truck this summer, scan the QR code near the tailgate and you'll have a chance to win a great prize every week. And this week, we have a great prize package from Living Sky Casino. We're going to have a winner of that prize package on Monday. Enter for a chance to win every time you find the Southwest Explorer truck. 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
4: Good morning, it's Eric Adam. Taking a look at your five-day forecast. Today is going to see a mix of sun and cloud with a 60% chance of showers and a risk of a thunderstorm. Fog patches dissipating this morning. Wind becoming southwest 20 kilometers an hour this afternoon with a high of 24, a humidex of 27, and a UV index of 6 or high. Tonight, mainly cloudy with a 30% chance of showers in the evening and another risk of a thunderstorm. Clearing late this evening. Wind southwest 20 kilometers an hour becoming light in the evening with a low of 16. For Friday, mainly sunny, wind becoming southwest 20 kilometers an hour near noon with a high of 27. For Saturday, sunny and a high of 28. Sunday, a mix of sun and cloud with a 30% chance of showers and a high of 27. And to kick off your work week on Monday, sunny with a high of plus 29. 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

0: Tegan and Sarah on Magic 97 AM. Martin Garrix and Ed Sheeran in there, too. Colin Powers here on the Magic Morning Show, fueled by Pioneer Co-op. We have your local news coming up at 10 o'clock from the Swiftcurrent Online Newsroom. Swiftcurrent 57 split a doubleheader in Regina on Canada Day, and they'll be facing the Red Sox again tomorrow night at Mitchell Field. First pitch is at 6:57, and all summer long, we're giving you a chance to get to know the guys that are playing with the Swiftcurrent 57s this summer. And today, we have right-hander Gavin Lippa.
1: Now stepping up to the plate, meet today's Swiftcurrent 57's player of the day.
2: I'm Gavin Lippa. I'm from Austin, Texas.
0: All right. And what's your position?
2: I'm a starting pitcher.
0: Okay. What's your warm-up song?
2: My warm-up song is Window Shopper by 50 Cent.
0: All right. Where'd you go to college?
2: I currently go to school at Clackamas Community College in Portland, Oregon.
0: Okay. This is your first year in the WCBL?
2: Yes, sir.
0: All right. And why did you want to play for Swiftcurrent this summer?
2: I was just researching the league. I had a friend at school that recommended it for me. I was looking at all the teams. It seemed like it would be a really good fit for me.
0: Did you know a lot about Swiftcurrent before you came here?
2: I did not.
0: All right. What's your impression of the city?
2: Very, very nice city. Good vibes. Nice area. Really good views. I like the plains.
0: All right. Do you have any personal goals for this season?
2: My personal goals is bigger, faster, stronger. Team goals, try to win as much as possible.
0: All right. What are your future ambitions in baseball?
2: Like Zach said, the goal is always to go pro, but right now I try to work as hard as I can in my JUCO, go to a 4-year. See where it takes you from there. Hopefully pro ball.
0: All right. What age did you start playing baseball?
2: I started playing when I was roughly about 4 or 5.
0: Okay. What's your best memory from playing baseball as a kid?
2: Best memory probably either my first college pitching outing or I guess one of the home runs I hit as a kid.
0: All right. What's your favorite player and team?
2: I'm a San Francisco Giants fan. My favorite player is Camille Doval.
0: All right. What's your favorite baseball movie?
2: Major League.
0: Oh, I haven't seen that in a long time. That is an all-time classic. What's your favorite pregame meal?
2: Pregame meal, I don't eat a whole lot for pregame. Usually snacks, some sort of like sugar, candy, like Gatorade.
0: It's pure energy there, I think.
2: Yeah.
0: All right. Good luck this season.
2: Thank you.
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That was a gorgeous day for Canada Day yesterday and everything that was going on. Hopefully you had the chance to spend as much time outside as possible. Should be nice weather for our first Taste of Summer charity barbecue with Lens Plumbing Heating and the Royal Canadian Legion tomorrow as well. More butter details coming up in a few moments. Right now it's Teddy Swims on Magic 104.3.

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5: Good morning, it's Eric Adam taking a look at your five-day weather forecast. Today's going to see a mix of sun and cloud with a 60% chance of showers and a risk of a thunderstorm. Fog patches dissipating this morning. Wind becoming southwest 20 kilometers an hour this afternoon. The high of 24, humidex of 27, and a UV index of 6 or high. Tonight, mainly cloudy with a 30% chance of showers in the evening with another risk of a thunderstorm clearing late this evening. Wind southwest 20 kilometers an hour becoming light in the evening with a low of 16. For Friday, mainly sunny, wind becoming southwest 20 kilometers an hour near noon with a high of 27. For Saturday, sunny and a high of 28. Sunday, a mix of sun and cloud with a 30% chance of showers and another high of 27. And on Monday, sunny and a warm high of plus 29. 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
1: 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Colin Powers keeping hands rolling on a Thursday morning with Somber. 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
4: Good morning, it's Eric Adam taking a look at your five-day forecast. Today is going to see a mix of sun and cloud with a 60% chance of showers and a risk of a thunderstorm. Fog patches dissipating this morning. Wind becoming southwest 20 kilometers an hour this afternoon with a high of 24, a humidex of 27, and a UV index of 6 or high. Tonight, mainly cloudy with a 30% chance of showers in the evening and another risk of a thunderstorm. Clearing late this evening. Wind southwest 20 kilometers an hour becoming light in the evening with a low of 16. For Friday, mainly sunny, wind becoming southwest 20 kilometers an hour near noon with a high of 27. For Saturday, sunny and a high of 28. Sunday, a mix of sun and cloud with a 30% chance of showers and a high of 27. And to kick off your work week on Monday, sunny with a high of plus 29. 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

0: 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The Ariana Grande in there, too. Colin Powers here on the Magic Morning Show, fueled by Pioneer Co-op. 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
2: I'm Eric Adam. Here's what's coming up in news. Police are continuing to investigate a recent break-in and theft that saw a variety of food items stolen from a Gull Lake ice cream shop. And kids took over Tail Light Tuesday this week as the Road Cruisers Car Club hosted a family night in partnership with the Swiftcurrent Soapbox Derby Association. 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
4: Good morning, it's Eric Adam taking a look at your five-day weather forecast. Today's going to see a mix of sun and cloud with a 60% chance of showers and a risk of a thunderstorm. Fog patches dissipating this morning. Wind becoming southwest 20 kilometers an hour this afternoon. The high of 24, humidex of 27, and a UV index of 6 or high. Tonight, mainly cloudy with a 30% chance of showers in the evening with another risk of a thunderstorm clearing late this evening. Wind southwest 20 kilometers an hour becoming light in the evening with a low of 16. For Friday, mainly sunny, wind becoming southwest 20 kilometers an hour near noon with a high of 27. For Saturday, sunny and a high of 28. Sunday, a mix of sun and cloud with a 30% chance of showers and another high of 27. And on Monday, sunny and a warm high of plus 29. 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
6: Good morning, it's Eric Adam. Taking a look at your 5-day forecast. Today is going to see a mix of sun and cloud with a 60% chance of showers and a risk of a thunderstorm. Fog patches dissipating this morning. Wind becoming southwest 20 kilometers an hour this afternoon with a high of 24, a humidex of 27, and a UV index of 6 or high. Tonight, mainly cloudy with a 30% chance of showers in the evening and another risk of a thunderstorm. Clearing late this evening. Wind southwest 20 kilometers an hour becoming light in the evening with a low of 16. For Friday, mainly sunny, wind becoming southwest 20 kilometers an hour near noon with a high of 27. For Saturday, sunny and a high of 28. Sunday, a mix of sun and cloud with a 30% chance of showers and a high of 27. And to kick off your work week on Monday, sunny with a high of plus 29. 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

0: Little PDA from Scott Helmet on Magic 97. Olivia Dean, So Easy to Fall in Love in there too. And that song, number one, once again this week on the American Top 40. You can catch the 1840 Saturday at 2 and Sunday at 8 right here on Magic 97. Colin Powers wrapping things up for a Thursday morning on the Magic Morning Show field by Pioneer Co-op. We have your local news coming up at 12 noon. Darian will take you through the rest of your workday. Nat back with you again tomorrow. We'll help you get ready for the weekend. And don't forget, tomorrow is our first Lens Plumbing and Heating Taste of Summer Charity Barbecue for the summer. We're doing these throughout the summer, and tomorrow's barbecue will be supporting the Royal Canadian Legion Branch number 56 here in Swift Current. So make plans to join us for lunch tomorrow, 11:30 to 1, right here at our offices at Innovation Center.
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0: Hey, it's Darian. I'm with Violet in the studio to chat about our upcoming Lens Plumbing and Heating barbecue happening over lunch tomorrow.
1: Yeah, so tomorrow starting at 10:30, we are having our first of the year Taste of Summer community barbecue in support of the Royal Canadian Legion Branch number 56. And for just $10, attendees can get a burger, chips, and a drink, and all of those proceeds are going right back to the Legion. And on top of that, we're also very honored to have World War II veteran John Watson in attendance, so people can come and talk to him and hear his stories.
0: Okay, it should be a lot of fun over lunch tomorrow, so make sure to stop by. And you've been giving away a prize every week. What's the prize this week that people can enter for?
1: This week, we are giving away a bundle from Seeger Rewards at the Living Sky Casino. And the bundle includes a blanket, a hat, some fishing stuff, and a whole bunch of other goodies. So the way to enter to win that is just by scanning the QR code on the side of my Southwest Explorer truck, which is going to be right out front at the barbecue.
0: Right on. Awesome. Yeah, so it should be a lot of fun tomorrow. Make sure to stop by for that. And when is the next community barbecue happening?
1: Our next ones are happening July 31st, August 14th, August 28th, and September 11th.
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10: For today, it's going to be 24 out there with a good chance of a thunderstorm this afternoon. For tonight, similar conditions with a low of 16. For tomorrow, you're going to be seeing a high of 27 here in the southwest with mainly sunshine. Saturday, looking like 28 degrees and sunny. Sunday, it's going to be 27 with a small chance of rain before Monday returns for a high of 29 and sunshine. Local news, local weather, and local sports, always on the Swift Current online app.
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5: For today, cloudy out there with a chance of a thunderstorm this afternoon with a high of 24. Tonight, similar conditions, a slightly smaller chance of a thunderstorm, getting clear as we go, and a low of 16. For tomorrow, mostly sunshine with a high of 27. Saturday looks like it'll be sunny and a high of 28. Sunday, a chance of showers at a high of 27. Monday, back to sunshine at a high of 29. Local news, local weather, and local sports for local people on SwiftCurrentOnline.com.
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0: Hey, it's Darian. Joining me in the studio, Violet Saretsky, who has been working on a project called Her Voice. This week, you did Helen Arnold. Can you tell me a little bit about that story?
1: Yeah, so she was a very fun and interesting person to interview. I mean, she has done literally everything in life. She started out as a bank teller, and then she currently serves as the returning officer for Elections Canada, the supervisory returning officer as well, and the interim executive director at the Dr. Noble Irwin Regional Healthcare Foundation. And on top of that, too, she just does so much more.
0: That's awesome. And yeah, I know Helen. I've worked with her a little bit in the Arts Council. And yeah, she's doing lots of great things all the time. So that's a really cool story to see. And you took a break from interviewing to focus on some events happening with the Southwest Explorer stuff. But this month, you have lots planned. What's all coming up this month?
1: Yeah, I'm really jumping right back into Her Voice, trying to pump out some more interviews and some more content. So I have, I think, about 4 interviews lined up, and we're going to get some really good stories.
0: That's awesome. And I guess if somebody wants to nominate someone for Her Voice, how can they do that?
1: Super easy. All you need to do is go on to SwiftCorn Online. There's a Her Voice page. Just put the person that you want to nominate and a very short description of why we should choose them. And we're always looking for more people, so make sure you do that.
0: Okay, the Her Voice landing page. That's where you can nominate someone. Thanks, Violet.
1: Thanks for having me.
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3: For today, it's going to be 24 out there with a good chance of a thunderstorm this afternoon. For tonight, similar conditions with a low of 16. For tomorrow, you're going to be seeing a high of 27 here in the Southwest with mainly sunshine. Saturday, looking like 28 degrees and sunny. Sunday, it's going to be 27 with a small chance of rain before Monday returns for a high of 29 and sunshine. Local news, local weather, and local sports, always on the Swift Current online app.
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8: For today, cloudy out there with a chance of a thunderstorm this afternoon with a high of 24. Tonight, similar conditions, a slightly smaller chance of a thunderstorm, getting clear as we go, and a low of 16. For tomorrow, mostly sunshine with a high of 27. Saturday looks like it'll be sunny and a high of 28. Sunday, a chance of showers at a high of 27. Monday, back to sunshine at a high of 29. Local news, local weather, and local sports for local people on SwiftCurrentOnline.com.
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0: Hey, it's Darian. Lots going on this weekend with our community barbecue kicking things off tomorrow, which is powered by Lens Plumbing and Heating. We're going to be raising money for the Swift Current Legion, so make sure to stop by over lunch for that. And that's followed by the Maple Creek Heritage Festival and the Shaunavon Rodeo on Saturday. And then on Sunday, the Greed Lake Fishing Tournament is happening. And our Southwest Explorer, Violet, is going to be at all those events, so you can find her and be entered to win the camping fishing package from SEGA that we're giving away this week.
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4: For today, it's going to be 24 out there with a good chance of a thunderstorm this afternoon. For tonight, similar conditions with a low of 16. For tomorrow, you're going to be seeing a high of 27 here in the southwest with mainly sunshine. Saturday, looking like 28 degrees and sunny. Sunday, it's going to be 27 with a small chance of rain before Monday returns for a high of 29 and sunshine. Local news, local weather, and local sports, always on the Swift Current online app.
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7: For today, cloudy out there with a chance of a thunderstorm this afternoon with a high of 24. Tonight, similar conditions, a slightly smaller chance of a thunderstorm, getting clear as we go, and a low of 16. For tomorrow, mostly sunshine with a high of 27. Saturday looks like it'll be sunny and a high of 28. Sunday, a chance of showers at a high of 27. Monday, back to sunshine at a high of 29. Local news, local weather, and local sports for local people on SwiftCurrentOnline.com.
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0: Mariana's Trench. Saskatchewan artists The Hunter Brothers recently announced they're going to be performing at the Canadian Country Music Awards this year. It isn't until September, and you'll be able to watch on both CTV and Crave. The other performers include Tennille Arts, Dean Brody, James Barker Band, Kaisley Kulik, Jess Moskaluk, The Wrecklaws, and Owen Riegling.
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5: For today, it's going to be 24 out there with a good chance of a thunderstorm this afternoon. For tonight, similar conditions with a low of 16. For tomorrow, you're going to be seeing a high of 27 here in the southwest with mainly sunshine. Saturday, looking like 28 degrees and sunny. Sunday, it's going to be 27 with a small chance of rain before Monday returns for a high of 29 and sunshine. Local news, local weather, and local sports, always on the Swift Current Online app.
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5: For today, cloudy out there with a chance of a thunderstorm this afternoon with a high of 24. Tonight, similar conditions, a slightly smaller chance of a thunderstorm getting clear as we go, and a low of 16. For tomorrow, mostly sunshine with a high of 27. Saturday looks like it'll be sunny and a high of 28. Sunday, a chance of showers at a high of 27. Monday, back to sunshine at a high of 29. Local news, local weather, and local sports for local people on SwiftCurrentOnline.com.
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0: Canada Day was yesterday, and lots happened around Swift Current. Things kicked off at Memorial Park at noon with a full ceremony, which included a new Canadian family raising the Canadian flag, bouncy castles for the kids, and celebrating our diverse cultures. Evan Baxter performed along with a free barbecue for everyone, and you can read more about what all happened on Swift Current online.
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7: For tonight, a yellow watch for severe thunderstorms in Swift Current, looking like a 30% chance of seeing those thunderstorms and then a low of 12 degrees. Tomorrow, mostly sunshine and a high of 27, 30 degrees on Saturday, 25 on Sunday, and Monday, 26 and sunny all throughout the weekend. Look for it all on SwiftCurrentOnline.com.
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0: The Living Sky Casino has its CCMA Legends Tour coming up in Swift Current this September. It's already sold out. The show is going to feature Canadian country music stars Jason McCoy, who recently performed at Frontier Days with his band The Roadhammers, Carolyn Dawn Johnson, Charlie Major, and Michelle Wright. It should be a lot of fun, and that's happening right close to the 2026 Canadian Country Music Awards, which is going to feature Saskatchewan artist The Hunter Brothers doing a live performance at the awards ceremony this year.
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6: For tonight, a yellow thunderstorm watch is in effect here as it's pretty severe weather brewing here in the southwest. For tonight, though, you're going to be seeing a good chance of that rain and a low of 12 degrees. Tomorrow looking like it's going to be mainly sunny and a high of 27. Saturday looking like sunshine and a high of 30 degrees. Sunday sunny again and a high of 25. Monday calling for more sunshine and a high of 26. Local news, local weather, and local sports always on SwiftCurrentOnline.com.
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0: This month, there are some exciting shows to look forward to happening at the Lyric Theater, including July 24th, Los Angeles-based band Tremo Loco are performing at the Lyric Theater. They do a blend of Mexican and American roots music, and you can find more information on the Lyric's website on what's all coming up. They're also going to be stopping in the studio for our live on-air sessions while they're in Swift Current, so we'll have a chance to talk with them and hear them live here in the studio.
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0: water now. That's Lou Calla. I'm Ken O'Neill. Just over 2 weeks to go at the FIFA World Cup. Canada will play Morocco on Saturday in Houston. This is the round of 16. The winner will go into the quarterfinals. The loser goes home. Let's go, Canada. Somber, next.
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7: For tonight, a yellow watch for severe thunderstorms in Swift Current, looking like a 30% chance of seeing those thunderstorms and then a low of 12 degrees. Tomorrow, mostly sunshine and a high of 27, 30 degrees on Saturday, 25 on Sunday, and Monday, 26 and sunny all throughout the weekend. Look for it all on SwiftCurrentOnline.com.
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1: Walk off the earth and hold on the break. Ariana Grande next. I'm Ken O'Neill. Are you celebrating a birthday today? You're sharing the day with Seinfeld producer and writer Larry David. He also created and starred in Curb Your Enthusiasm. Larry David, 79 years old, five-time WWF World Wrestling Champ, Calgary's Bret the Hitman Hart, celebrates his 69th trip around the sun. Actress and singer Lindsay Lohan turns 40, and Barbie star Margot Robbie's 36 today.
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6: For tonight, a yellow thunderstorm watch is in effect here as it's pretty severe weather brewing here in the southwest. For tonight, though, you're going to be seeing a good chance of that rain and a low of 12 degrees. Tomorrow looking like it's going to be mainly sunny and a high of 27. Saturday looking like sunshine and a high of 30 degrees. Sunday sunny again and a high of 25. Monday calling for more sunshine and a high of 26. Local news, local weather, and local sports always on SwiftCurrentOnline.com.
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0: Desperate Measures from Mariana's Trench. I'm Ken O'Neill. Have a great evening. We've got a local news update for you at 6 and Justin Bieber Daisies coming up next.
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